is? Well, we don't know either, but maybe this song will help clear things up. Hodag Country, 97.3 WHDG.

Back in the saddle. Luke Holmes there. Chris Matthews checking in. Oh, Monday. What's up, Monday? Here we are. Get to do it together. New country from Kenny Chesney, who has got his residency at the Sphere in Las Vegas renewed. Excited about that. We need to get out to Vegas. Good excuse to go to Vegas. It's like, I got to see Kenny Chesney.

0: Kenny Chesney, Carry On. It's Chris Matthews hanging on and getting to the through the end of this here Monday and shouting out, just throwing some good news out there into your world. 4-week-old little kitty cat was recently rescued on the interstate in Alexandria, Virginia, with a driver calling 911, alerted authorities about a cat on the freeway. Trooper gets on site, rescued the cat. Took it to a nearby animal hospital. It was given food, water, and medical care. And shout out to that good Samaritan. You know, a friend of mine named Alana would have tried to have gotten out to save the cat herself on the interstate. Smarter move just to call the professionals in.
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13: Scattered showers and a few thunderstorms winding down for the evening hours, staying mostly cloudy with some areas of fog developing, temperatures falling through the 70s, down to an overnight low near 60. Morning clouds, a brief shower Tuesday, some late day sunshine turning much warmer, highs in the middle 80s, and a better chance for strong to severe thunderstorms coming up Wednesday, highs then in the middle 80s. From the WSAW News Channel 7 studio, I'm First Alert Meteorologist Chad Franzen.

0: 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So what are you waiting for? Turn it up.
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Lake Shelton. There's Texas. What's up? It's Chris Matthews. Happy to be hanging. Finishing up Monday. 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

0: Shane Brown singing the praises of being coupled up there. A new country called Woman. I'm Chris Matthews. Happy to be hanging with you and finishing things up on your Monday with some new Luke Bryan on the way after your boy Dylan Scott.
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0: Country Auntie knows that Luke Bryan there, new country from LB. Chris Matthews, CM. We're just doing initials today. Happy to be hanging with you. Hang tight. Dustin Lynch, new country from DL is on the way next.
1: Yo, it's Russell Dickerson. This is Work Your Wild. Fun fact about Work Your Wild is Red Hot Chili Peppers are co-writers on this song because of the You're My Butterfly Sugar Baby reference in the song. Check it out right now. Work Your Wild.

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0: Kid, myself, John Morgan there. Chris Matthews here. Throwing some good news into your world at the end of this here Monday. Corpus Christi, Texas, woman was saved from a heart attack by her husband, Michaela. Now, by the way, Michaela, 34 weeks pregnant, had a heart attack. Her husband, Ernest, called 911 and for 5 long minutes performed CPR. Medics arrived on site, rushed Michaela to the hospital, had to use a defibrillator 3 times to get her heartbeat back. She had an emergency delivery birth. Both Michaela and her daughter were resuscitated. And thank goodness they're now doing fine. And that husband maybe gets to win every third argument from now on.
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15: Scattered showers and a few thunderstorms winding down for the evening hours, staying mostly cloudy with some areas of fog developing. Temperatures falling through the 70s, down to an overnight low near 60. Morning clouds, a brief shower Tuesday, some late day sunshine turning much warmer, highs in the middle 80s, and a better chance for strong to severe thunderstorms coming up Wednesday, highs then in the middle 80s. From the WSAW News Channel 7 studio, I'm First Alert meteorologist Chad Franzen.

Straight for the heart. New country from Alexandra Kay. My name is Chris Matthews. So thrilled to be finishing up Monday and hanging out with you. 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

0: Just Want to Be Her so bad, it hurts so bad. Ella Langley there, your reigning ACM Female Vocalist of the Year. I'm Chris Matthews, happy to be hanging with you and getting close to finishing up this Monday. All right, hang tight. New Country from Luke Combs is coming up. A song Be By You after Tyler Hubbard.
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0: It's true. 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Heck, we play country music for everybody.
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Time's a ticking. Justin Moore there. Chris Matthews. Hang tight. Two of a Kind, Working on the Full House is up. And that's a song, New Country, from Taylor Swift off the Toy Story 5 soundtrack.

0: Yeah, it's new from that Toy Story 5 soundtrack. Taylor Swift. I knew it. I knew you. Chris Matthews. Happy to be hanging with you. Kansas City, a Karen in Kansas City recently called 911. There were two tweens with a lemonade stand in her neighborhood, and she did not like it. She called the police. They arrived on scene, and firefighters did too. And the first responders bought $280 worth of lemonade. Dozens and dozens of first responders helped the tweens sell out, with locals proud of the police and firefighters for not harassing those entrepreneurial tweens and doing great community policing. And honestly, you know, it is a little bit of a bummer because presumably they also shut down the lemonade stand. So the Karen won as well. And I just, I hate when a Karen wins.
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4: Scattered showers and a few thunderstorms winding down for the evening hours. Staying mostly cloudy with some areas of fog developing. Temperatures falling through the 70s, down to an overnight low near 60. Morning clouds, a brief shower Tuesday. Some late day sunshine turning much warmer. Highs in the middle 80s. And a better chance for strong to severe thunderstorms coming up Wednesday. Highs then in the middle 80s. From the WSAW News Channel 7 studio, I'm First Alert Meteorologist Chad Franzen.

Don't you tell on me, new country from Jason Aldean. I am Chris Matthews. Some product placement is coming up from your buddy Bailey Zimmerman, who likes to open up his concerts, invite VIPs down before the gates even open and sing, you know, like throwback country songs. You know, instead of like standing in a line and taking a quick picture and then getting shuffled out, cool little Q&A session. That's what makes Bailey so cool.

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0: There he is. Bailey Zimmerman, Chevy Silverado, opening up a VIP session at one of his local concerts, one of his more recent concerts, singing The Angry American, the Toby Keith song, honoring the Big Dog Daddy before the concert even began. Did a pretty good job. Hang tight. It's Chris Matthews bringing some Nate Smith up next.
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0: You need someone, say so, Dan and Shay and Chris Matthews. And Change My Mind, but I got a great new song from Riley Green coming up. You can't change my mind because the name of the song is Change My Mind. And that one's up next.
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0: Phil Wetzel helping out Corey Kendall on that one. It's a Rocky Mountain Low. It's Chris Matthews. Hey, let's play a little game of how much would you pay? All right? So how much would you pay for the world's most expensive parking space? Now, this is in Hong Kong, and it's a reserved space in Hong Kong. It overlooks the crowded Victoria Harbor, measuring 134 and a half square feet. The previous record in Hong Kong for most expensive parking space cost $980,000, so you're going to have to go a little higher than that. How much would you pay for the most expensive parking space? If you said $1.3 million, I got a parking space to sell you in Hong Kong.
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2: Scattered showers and a few thunderstorms winding down for the evening hours. Staying mostly cloudy with some areas of fog developing. Temperatures falling through the 70s, down to an overnight low near 60. Morning clouds, a brief shower Tuesday. Some late day sunshine turning much warmer. Highs in the middle 80s. And a better chance for strong to severe thunderstorms coming up Wednesday. Highs then in the middle 80s. From the WSAW News Channel 7 studio, I'm First Alert meteorologist Chad Franzen.

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0: enough.
1: That is the third of his Boots trilogy, John Party, Chris Matthews. Thanking you for letting me finish up what we got going on here on this Monday.

0: Sleepless in a Hotel Room, Luke Holmes there, Chris Matthews here. Just thanking you for letting me finish up your day and get this work week going, whatever it is that you've got going on. You've got a lot of choices of how you want to spend your evenings, and I certainly appreciate you letting me keep you company with more great music still to come, including a new Riley Green, and it's a fun new song. If you haven't heard Think As You Drunk I Am, I've got that one. But first, Kid Rock and Sheryl Crow, taking a little picture up next.
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Chris Matthews here. Luke Bryan and George Burge teaming up with a new song. Ride, ride, ride. After a sing-along, here's the Nitty Gritty Dirt Band.

0: 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You got Luke Bryan helping out George Burge.
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2: Mostly cloudy skies, some areas of fog out there on this Tuesday morning. A mild start across the northwest. Temperatures starting out in the lower 60s. Throughout the day, mostly cloudy skies. Some late day sunshine developing. Warm and humid today. Highs in the middle 80s. Tonight, small chance for a thunderstorm after midnight. Lows in the lower 60s. Hot and humid Wednesday. Strong storms likely. Highs in the mid 80s. From the WSAW News Channel 7 studio, I'm First Alert meteorologist Chad Franzen.

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Those blinds, yeah, let's just keep them closed. 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

That's Ty Myers with Ends of the Earth. I'm Rich Krieger. Coming up, Shania is going to produce a biopic about her life. I'll give you some details on that right now. Here's Old Dominion.

0: That Zach Top was South of Sanity, Old Dominion right before that. I'm Rich Krieger. And Shania Twain is going to produce a biopic about her life, appropriately titled Shania. Now, it's still pretty early on, so there's not a lot of details, but it will be written and directed by Leah McKendrick for Sony Pictures. Leah recently directed the upcoming Netflix rom-com Voicemails for Isabel. Coming up, Ella Langley, also Post Malone and Luke Combs.
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1: Here's the WSAW First Alert forecast.
9: Mostly cloudy skies, some areas of fog out there on this Tuesday morning. A mild start across the Northwoods. Temperatures starting out in the lower 60s. Throughout the day, mostly cloudy skies, some late day sunshine developing. Warm and humid today, highs in the middle 80s. Tonight, small chance for a thunderstorm after midnight, lows in the lower 60s. Hot and humid Wednesday, strong storms likely, highs in the mid 80s. From the WSAW News Channel 7 studio, I'm First Alert meteorologist Chad Franzen.

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That's Post Malone and Luke Combs with Guy for That. Ella Langley. Right ahead of that, I'm Rich Greger. And coming up, at what age are people the happiest? Also, Kane Brown.

0: That's Kane Brown with Woman. I'm Rich Krieger. And at what age are people the happiest? Well, it's not 20-year-olds, 30-year-olds, 40-year-olds, 50-year-olds, or 60-year-olds. Based on responses from a survey of 500,000 people, the happiest group is in their 70s. This group reported higher levels of life satisfaction, more positive emotions, and fewer negative emotions compared to all other ages. Coming up, Parmalee.
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0: That's Luke Bryan, Country, and She Knows It. I'm Rich Krieger, Jason Aldean, up next.
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0: It's true. We do like to take the high road. However, we still got some friends in low places. 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

0: That's John Morgan with Kid Myself. Darius Rucker right before that. I'm Rich Krieger. And a big congratulations going out to Garth Brooks, honored with the Artist of a Lifetime Award the other night by the Recording Industry Association of America. Garth has 10 albums that are certified diamond, which means they've each sold at least 10 million units. Coming up, Megan Maroney, also the new single from Dustin Lynch.
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4: Mostly cloudy skies, some areas of fog out there on this Tuesday morning. A mild start across the Northwoods. Temperatures starting out in the lower 60s. Throughout the day, mostly cloudy skies, some late day sunshine developing. Warm and humid today, highs in the middle 80s. Tonight, small chance for a thunderstorm after midnight, lows in the lower 60s. Hot and humid Wednesday, strong storms likely, highs in the mid 80s. From the WSAW News Channel 7 studio, I'm First Alert meteorologist Chad Franzen.

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1: That's Dustin Lynch, Easy to Love. Megan Maroney right before that. I'm Rich Krieger. Coming up, the new dating term, wildflowering. Also, Josh Ross.

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1: That's Josh Ross. Hey, how you look? I'm Rich Krieger. Wildflowering is a dating term that we haven't heard before. When you wildflower, you let a relationship unfold completely organically. That means no timelines, labels, definitions, or expectations. Coming up, George Strait.
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That's Cody Johnson with The Fall. I'm Rich Krieger. A lot of people said they'll never get back together, but apparently they are. I'll tell you who I'm talking about in just a few minutes. Right now, here's Thomas Rhett.

0: That's Lauren Elena with her new single, All My Exes. Thomas Rhett, right before that, I'm Rich Krieger. And a lot of people doubted that it was going to happen, but it looks like it is. Florida Georgia Line made a surprise appearance at CMA Fest this past Friday. They sang Round Here as they walked in. Tyler Hubbard told the crowd, quote, CMA Fest, it feels so good to be here with my brother. He went on to say, listen, we got three things we want to say tonight. First of all, God is good. Second of all, life is short. And most importantly, your boys, we back, baby. Now, there's no word on whether there's a single coming or an album or a tour, but I think We Back Baby pretty much states it all. Luke Combs coming up.
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8: Mostly cloudy skies, some areas of fog out there on this Tuesday morning. A mild start across the northwoods. Temperatures starting out in the lower 60s. Throughout the day, mostly cloudy skies, some late day sunshine developing. Warm and humid today, highs in the middle 80s. Tonight, small chance for a thunderstorm after midnight, lows in the lower 60s. Hot and humid Wednesday, strong storms likely, highs in the mid 80s. From the WSAW News Channel 7 studio, I'm First Alert meteorologist Chad Franzen.

time to time, we like to put a little church on the radio for you. Now, guitars and words that rhyme, on the hands of time. And you can thank God for that.

That's Riley Green, Worst Way. Luke Combs, right before that. I'm Rich Krieger. Coming up, how long should a good first date last? Also, Bailey Zimmerman.

0: That's Bailey Zimmerman, Chevy Silverado. I'm Rich Krieger. And if you're going on a first date, here's a tip. Don't overstay your welcome. 52% of singles think a good first date should last between 2 and 4 hours. Coming up, Morgan Wallen.
1: The U.S. Treasury quietly released its official financial report for 2025. It appears by its own numbers, the U.S. government seems insolvent. It's reported that the Treasury shows about $6 trillion in assets and over $47 trillion in liabilities. Add it all up, and it looks like the U.S. owes more than $130 trillion it doesn't have. 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

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I threw

0: That's George Burge, Luke Bryan, Ride, Ride, Ride. I'm Rich Krieger. Tucker Wetmore up next.
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That's Megan Maroney with Beautiful Things. I'm Rich Krieger. Coming up, Morgan Wallen in the news for several things. I'll tell you what they are. Right now, here's Chris Young.

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0: That's Luke Combs. That's his latest single, Be By You. Chris Young, right before that. I'm Rich Krieger. And Morgan Wallen in the news for a couple of things. He teased a new song on social media about a dying relationship, but didn't give a release date. He also made headlines over the weekend for grabbing a phone out of a security guard's hands who was filming and then whipping it across the stage. Morgan also canceled Saturday night's show after being advised because of strong winds. He put out a quote on Instagram and said, "The truth of the matter is, I have a large stage, and in those conditions, it could become fatal to a lot of folks around it." Coming up, Billy Currington, also the new one from Dan and Shay.
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1: Here's the WSAW First Alert forecast.
7: Mostly cloudy skies, some areas of fog out there on this Tuesday morning. A mild start across the northwoods. Temperatures starting out in the lower 60s. Throughout the day, mostly cloudy skies, some late day sunshine developing. Warm and humid today, highs in the middle 80s. Tonight, small chance for a thunderstorm after midnight, lows in the lower 60s. Hot and humid Wednesday, strong storms likely, highs in the mid 80s. From the WSAW News Channel 7 studio, I'm First Alert meteorologist Chad Franzen.

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That's Dan and Shay with their latest single, Say So. Billy Currington right before that. I'm Rich Krieger. Coming up, how people were different in 1926 than they are here in the year 2026. Also, Ella Langley.

0: That's Hella Langley with Be Her. I'm Rich Krieger. And people were different back in 1926 than they are in this year of 2026. And I'm not talking about having the internet or other modern inventions. Humans are getting taller. They're also getting heavier than ever. And they live longer than any time in history. And all of these changes have occurred in the past 100 years. Coming up, Bailey Zimmerman, also John Party.
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0: There's Low Cash with Wrong Hearts, Garth Brooks, Rodeo. Right before that, I'm Rich Krieger. And Brad Paisley wants your help to stop an AI data center from being built right next to the Nashville Zoo. He said, quote, "Let's sign the petition and let's stop it. They don't have to do this. They can build them somewhere else. Let's keep Nashville beautiful." By the way, you can see the petition at change.org. Riley Green, Russell Dickerson, coming up.
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1: Here's the WSAW First Alert forecast.
5: Mostly cloudy skies, some areas of fog out there on this Tuesday morning. A mild start across the Northwoods. Temperatures starting out in the lower 60s. Throughout the day, mostly cloudy skies, some late day sunshine developing. Warm and humid today, highs in the middle 80s. Tonight, small chance for a thunderstorm after midnight, lows in the lower 60s. Hot and humid Wednesday, strong storms likely, highs in the mid 80s. From the WSAW News Channel 7 studio, I'm First Alert meteorologist Chad Franzen.

0: 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But maybe this song will help clear things up.
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That's Russell Dickerson with Happened to Me. Riley Green right before that. I'm Rich Krieger. And we all know the dangers of drinking and driving. But how about drinking and swimming? I'll tell you about it. Ella Langley and Morgan Wallen also on the way.

0: That's Hella Langley and Morgan Wallen. I can't love you anymore. I'm Rich Krieger, and you already know it's dangerous to drink and drive. But it's also dangerous to drink and swim. Alcohol use is involved in up to 70% of deaths that are associated with water sports. Booze affects your balance, your coordination, and your judgment. Basically, all the skills you need to keep yourself afloat. Coming up, Chase Matthew, also John Morgan.
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0: That's John Morgan with Kid Myself. I'm Rich Krieger. Coming up, more great country music. We'll kick it off with Josh Ross.
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0: It's true. We do like to take the high road. However, we still got some friends in low places. Heck, we play country music for everybody.
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0: Kane Brown and a song for his wife, Caitlin. Woman, Steve Harmon. Three things that have happened since the last time you and I were together. Number one, legendary wrestler Kurt Angle walked out with Morgan Wallen at Morgan's concert in Pittsburgh. It's always fun to see who he gets to walk out with him, but man, that's the man right there. 19,500 seats in Madison Square Garden. You may have seen some of that Knicks Spurs game. Well, today's word is Taylor Swift and Travis Kelce will get married in Madison Square Garden. It'll be expensive, but I'm hearing it's easy to keep everyone safe. And number three, a Kansas City resident called 911 on two kids and their lemonade stand because they didn't have a license. So police from all over and fire departments bought every ounce those kids had to sell. Hey, leave the kids alone.
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14: Mostly cloudy skies, some areas of fog out there on this Tuesday morning. A mild start across the Northwoods. Temperatures starting out in the lower 60s. Throughout the day, mostly cloudy skies. Some late day sunshine developing. Warm and humid today. Highs in the middle 80s. Tonight, small chance for a thunderstorm after midnight. Lows in the lower 60s. Hot and humid Wednesday. Strong storms likely. Highs in the mid 80s. From the WSAW News Channel 7 studio, I'm First Alert meteorologist Chad Franzen.

Yep, Toby Keith at the end. A salute to Toby from Riley Green. 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

0: Luke Combs, sleepless in a hotel room. Steve Harmon, your stat of the day. A study says you and I can cut our risk of early death by walking 4,000 steps 2 or 3 days a week. 4,000, that should be doable. What if I move the coffee machine like to a different room and a different floor? Then I'm forced to walk.
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0: Chris Stapleton and White Horse. By the way, there is no Chris Stapleton All-American Roadshow 4th of July. All of the posts you're seeing are fake. Do not get into that. It's fake.
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1: ABC News, I'm Sherry. Preston, no word yet on why a U.S. Army helicopter may have gone down near the Strait of Hormuz, but President Trump says the crew is fine. The president also striking an optimistic tone about peace talks with Iran when he called into a political rally on Monday.
2: And I think we are winning that battle, but you're really going to win it over the next 2 weeks when we declare total victory. It'll be a total victory. It'll happen very soon.
1: Likely no chance for a victory in the L.A. mayor's race for Spencer Pratt, the former reality star. New projections say he will miss the cut for the runoff election in the L.A. mayor race, ABC's Alex Stone.
3: Pratt, who President Trump said was MAGA, is a registered Republican, and while the mayor's race is considered nonpartisan, L.A. is a city of just 15% registered Republican voters.
1: The new world screw worm being found in more places after first being detected on a ranch in South Texas. Several more cows have been infected, and now it's confirmed that a dog in New Mexico. Officials say right now there's no threat to the food supply. This is ABC News.
0: WHDG. Here's another Northwoods News update. Update with Paul Hart.
4: Good morning. In his third attempt to unseat Republican incumbent State Representative Rob Swearingen in the 34th Assembly District, Merlin Van Buren announced he's in the race. Also a Rhinelander resident, Van Buren, a Democrat, is on the school board, and he said that's the primary reason he's running again. In announcing his candidacy, Van Buren said that 14 years ago he ran against Rob Swearingen, and one of the number one issues was school funding. And today, 14 years later, that's the number one issue again, school funding, saying Swearingen has done basically next to nothing. Swearingen has been in office since 2013. That election is November 3rd. Beginning today, the Oneida County Health Department will test the water at five public beaches each week throughout the summer. Those include Buck and Boom Lakes in Rhinelander, Sugar Camp Lake, Torpy Park in Minocqua, and Maple Lake in Three Lakes. Water will be tested primarily for E. coli bacteria, which can make both people and animals sick. Health officials advise if the water appears discolored or has green scum layer on the surface to stay out. Updates will be posted on the agency's Facebook page, and advisory signs will be posted if there's concerns. And organizers of the 4th of July parade in Rhinelander have announced the military flyover. An F-35, part of the 115th Fighter Wing of the Wisconsin Air National Guard, will pass over the downtown parade courtesy of the Veterans Ceremony, Union Grove Cemetery in Harshaw. Actual time of the event won't be known until a few days before. There's a look at your news. I'm Paul Hart.
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17: Rain ends early on Tuesday with highs in the low 80s this afternoon, cooling off to about 63 degrees tonight with thunderstorms on the morning commute, and then more storms expected Wednesday afternoon and evening, likely to be severe with highs in the low to mid 80s. Strong wind gusts are the top threat. From the WCW News Shell 7 studio, I'm First Alert Meteorologist Spence Furman.
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country on Hoday Country. 97.3 WHDG, that's Blake Shelton. It's 6:09. Hey, old Double M, Blake Mahalik here on the Tuesday version of the Morning Hoday. Thanks for joining us. Clouds right now, 62 degrees here at the Radio Place in Rhinelander. Had a wonderful little thunderstorm that kicked off right after 2 this morning and dumped over an inch of rain on us. We needed that. That's now moved to the northeast corner of the state, but it's tomorrow that we have to worry about, according to all the weather types out there. They're tossing around the word severe a lot more often for the afternoon and evening hours. We, of course, will keep you posted. Alrighty, a week from today, we'll have the second night of our Hodag Bar concert series. I'll be emceeing that one with Scott Kirby and Dan Lincoln on the amphitheater stage. And you can get all the information about it on our website at WHDG.com. And as a little surprise, it's also going to be a spin to win stop. You heard right. More details about that coming up soon. Speaking of coming up, we have a sophisticated booze heist to talk about and whatever else I can dig up. But right now, Stanley needs a refill. So we are off down the hallway, but not before bringing in some Jake Owen right here on Hoday Country. Good morning.

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If he ain't gonna love you, that's Jake Owen. Hey, you know, in 1958, the song One-Eyed, One-Horned, Flying Purple People Eater was the number one song in the country? See, we really have come a long way. 6:14, Shaboozy and Jelly Roll now on Hodag Country. Good morning. Hey!

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1: Rain ends early on Tuesday with highs in the low 80s this afternoon, cooling off to about 63 degrees tonight with thunderstorms on the morning commute, and then more storms expected Wednesday afternoon and evening, likely to be severe with highs in the low to mid 80s. Strong wind gusts are the top threat. From the WCW News Shell 7 studio, I'm First Alert Meteorologist Spence Furman.
2: Remember that guy playing that real twangy song about his dog? Neither do we. Here's a new one
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0: 97.3 WHDG, new music from Taylor Swift. It's already set a record. More about that in just a few minutes. 628, 63, cloudy degrees. The rain's moved out of the area for the time being with old Double M and Morgan Wallen. Leaders love somebody on Hoda Country. Good morning.
1: Rumors going all over town. Can't keep my name out the mouth these days. Yeah, they say.

0: 97.3 WHDG, Tim McGraw and Suspicions. 6:39 in the morning, Hodang, Double M on your Tuesday. We have clouds and 63 degrees on this National Movie Night, Coral Triangle Day, National Earl Day, Professor Love Day, National Strawberry Rhubarb Pie Day, and it's National Donald Duck Day. Ah, yes, Donald Duck. Appearing in a Disney cartoon for the first time on this very date back in 1934, The Wise Little Hen. He's even got a star on the Hollywood Walk of Fame, awarded in 2004. And in 1937, he got his first leading role in Don Donald, where he tried to impress Donna Duck, his original love interest before Daisy. Who knew? Things you're not going to see on the news. At Cumberland High School in Illinois, among their 72 graduates last week, 5 sets of twins. PepsiCo is now delivering Doritos, Cheerios, and other products to stores in Arizona with 35 driverless trucks. What else we got here? Once the New York Knicks are done using Madison Square Garden, we hear that's where Taylor Swift and Travis Kelce are getting married. Amazon Prime announced that their Prime Days are going to run from Tuesday the 23rd through Friday the 26th. Well, now Target says their Target Circle Deal Days are taking place at the exact same time. And we mentioned Taylor Swift. We just played her new song from the movie Toy Story 5, I Knew It, I Knew You. Well, it's shattered streaming records, becoming Apple Music's biggest country single of 2026. And it just came out. Taylor is quite the machine. It's a cute song. We're going to pay some bills here, grab a weather check, a look at sports, and more of the best music on the radio or whatever else you're listening to this morning.
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1: Rain ends early on Tuesday with highs in the low 80s this afternoon, cooling off to about 63 degrees tonight with thunderstorms on the morning commute, and then more storms expected Wednesday afternoon and evening, likely to be severe with highs in the low to mid 80s. Strong wind gusts are the top threat. From the WCW News Shell 7 studio, I'm First Alert Meteorologist Spence Furman.
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2: The Brewers won a slugfest on the road last night, knocking off the A's 15-14 in 12 innings. I'm Bill Scott with sports. Andrew Vaughn had four hits, including a home run and four RBIs, while Bryce Terang, William Contreras, and Jake Brouwers drove in three runs each. Seven Brewer pitchers combining to pick up the series opening victory. Packers open their three-day mandatory minicamp today with workouts also scheduled for tomorrow and Thursday. Spurs finally on the board in the NBA Finals. They edged the Knicks 115-111 in Game 3 from Madison Square Garden. Victor Wembanyama tied New York's Jalen Brunson for game scoring honors with 32 points each. Former Badger and NHL great Joe Pavelski being mentioned as a potential candidate for the Toronto Maple Leafs head coaching vacancy. And the WIAA State Boys Golf Championships wrap up at University Ridge today. Middleton has the day one lead, 18 strokes better than second place Marquette and Kimberly. Bill Scott, Wisconsin Radio Network.
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1: ABC News, I'm Sherry Preston. Down in waters off Oman, near the Strait of Hormuz, an American Apache helicopter. ABC President Trump speaking last night.
2: The pilots are fine, yeah.
3: And what?
2: Nobody
3: what
2: injured.
3: Brought it down?
2: We are going to issue a report tomorrow. But the pilots are fine, yeah.
1: Sources tell ABC News a U.S. Navy drone was used to rescue the pilots. No word on why the chopper went down. More cases of the New World screw worm now confirmed. They've been found in cows and a goat in Texas and a dog in New Mexico. Agriculture Secretary Brooke Rollins.
4: The food supply system remains intact and couldn't be safer or better than any other food supply system in the world.
1: Voters in Maine hit the polls today, and the country is watching the Democratic Senate primary. Frontrunner Graham Plattner under fire amid recent accusations of abusing an ex. Projections in the L.A. mayor's race now say it'll be Karen Bass against Nithya Raman in the runoff. This is ABC News.
0: WHDG. Here's another Northwoods News update. Update with Paul Hart.
5: Good morning. In his third attempt to unseat Republican incumbent State Representative Rob Swearingen in the 34th Assembly District, Merlin Van Buren announced he's in the race. Also a Rhinelander resident, Van Buren, a Democrat, is on the school board, and he said that's the primary reason he's running again. In announcing his candidacy, Van Buren said that 14 years ago he ran against Rob Swearingen, and one of the number one issues was school funding. And today, 14 years later, that's the number one issue again, school funding, saying Swearingen has done basically next to nothing. Swearingen has been in office since 2013. That election is November 3rd. Beginning today, the Oneida County Health Department will test the water at five public beaches each week throughout the summer. Those include Buck and Boom Lakes in Rhinelander, Sugar Camp Lake, Torpy Park in Minocqua, and Maple Lake in Three Lakes. Water will be tested primarily for E. coli bacteria, which can make both people and animals sick. Health officials advise if the water appears discolored or has green scum layer on the surface to stay out. Updates will be posted on the agency's Facebook page, and advisory signs will be posted if there's concerns. And organizers of the 4th of July parade in Rhinelander have announced the military flyover. An F-35, part of the 115th Fighter Wing of the Wisconsin Air National Guard, will pass over the downtown parade courtesy of the Veterans Ceremony, Union Grove Cemetery in Harshaw. Actual time of the event won't be known until a few days before. There's a look at your news. I'm Paul Hart.
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WHDG kicking off the second hour of the Morning Hodang with Darius Rucker. 7:09, cloudy skies, a little bit of a breeze out there. 64 degrees to get your Tuesday going with Keith Urban.

0: 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WHDG, John Michael Montgomery, and Life's a Dance. Coming up on 7:19, sunshine, trying to bust through the cloud cover, not having too much luck, 64 degrees right now. Old Double M with a look at your lifestyle quickies for a Tuesday. 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
7: Rain ends early on Tuesday with highs in the low 80s this afternoon, cooling off to about 63 degrees tonight with thunderstorms on the morning commute, and then more storms expected Wednesday afternoon and evening, likely to be severe with highs in the low to mid 80s. Strong wind gusts are the top threat. From the WCW News Channel 7 studio, I'm First Alert Meteorologist Spencer Furman.

97.3 WHDG. We are only a month away from the Hodei Country Festival. They'll be closing things out Friday night, July 10th. Brothers Osborne, and it ain't my fault. 728. Here's Garth.

Country plays one great country song after another. Because we know that's what you like. Hodag Country. 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

0: 97.3 WHDG. We played Brothers Osborne a little bit ago. They're closing Friday night, July 10th at the Hodei Country Festival. This guy's opening. That's John Morgan making his first appearance. Song I really like. That's Kid Myself. Coming up on 7:39, 64 degrees, cloudy skies. And now, five things you didn't know you needed to know to make it through the morning. Number one, 3% of people admit they've cried while watching a commercial. Number two, according to a survey, another 3% of people use their pet to wake them up in the morning. Number three, it takes over 39,000 gallons of water to make one new car. And what are they saying about data centers? Oh. Number four, a poll asked what group of people who don't normally receive tips probably should. The number one answer? Teachers. And number five, a recent survey reveals that only 28% of people believe the weather forecast when they see it on TV. There you go. Five things you didn't know you needed to know to make it through the morning.
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8: Rain ends early on Tuesday with highs in the low 80s this afternoon, cooling off to about 63 degrees tonight with thunderstorms on the morning commute, and then more storms expected Wednesday afternoon and evening, likely to be severe with highs in the low to mid 80s. Strong wind gusts are the top threat. From the WCW News Shell 7 studio, I'm First Alert meteorologist Spence Furman.
9: They say you're judged by the company you keep. And looking at Mike's page on Facebook, he's doing okay. Thank you. 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

0: 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Need a roof? They've got you covered. WHDG.
1: ABC News, I'm Sherry Preston. A U.S. Navy drone put to work to save a couple of Army pilots near the Strait of Hormuz. Sources tell ABC News the surface drone was deployed after an Apache attack helicopter went down in the water. The president says both pilots are okay. This, as the president also says, peace negotiations are going well despite the recent attacks launched by Israel and Iran. President Trump warned Israel's prime minister against doing anything that could hurt the peace effort. Vice President J.D. Vance.
2: Israel may like that, they may not like that, but fundamentally, we think this is in the best interest of the United States of America, so we're going to keep on pursuing it.
1: Police in Philadelphia are looking for suspects after a Penn State student was shot and killed near his family home. He was apparently chasing someone who may have grabbed his phone. More cases of the New World screwworm showing up. It devastated in the Texas beef industry in the 70s. Five cases now confirmed in cattle and a goat in Texas and a dog in New Mexico. This is ABC News.
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0: Here's another Northwoods News update. Update with Paul Hart.
6: Good morning. In his third attempt to unseat Republican incumbent State Representative Rob Swearingen in the 34th Assembly District, Merlin Van Buren announced he's in the race. Also a Rhinelander resident, Van Buren, a Democrat, is on the school board, and he said that's the primary reason he's running again. In announcing his candidacy, Van Buren said that 14 years ago he ran against Rob Swearingen, and one of the number one issues was school funding. And today, 14 years later, that's the number one issue again, school funding, saying Swearingen has done basically next to nothing. Swearingen has been in office since 2013. That election is November 3rd. Beginning today, the Oneida County Health Department will test the water at five public beaches each week throughout the summer. Those include Buck and Boom Lakes in Rhinelander, Sugar Camp Lake, Torpy Park in Minocqua, and Maple Lake in Three Lakes. Water will be tested primarily for E. coli bacteria, which can make both people and animals sick. Health officials advise if the water appears discolored or has green scum layer on the surface to stay out. Updates will be posted on the agency's Facebook page, and advisory signs will be posted if there's concerns. And organizers of the 4th of July parade in Rhinelander have announced a military flyover. An F-35, part of the 115th Fighter Wing of the Wisconsin Air National Guard, will pass over the downtown parade courtesy of the Veterans Ceremony, Union Grove Cemetery in Harshaw. Actual time of the event won't be known until a few days before. There's a look at your news. I'm Paul Hart.
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7: Partly to mostly cloudy skies throughout the rest of the day. Today with highs in the low 80s across the Northwoods, cooling off to about 63 degrees tonight with thunderstorms during the morning commute. Severe weather is unlikely, but a much better chance for severe weather Wednesday afternoon with highs in the low 80s before storms arrive. From the WCW News Show 7 Studio, First Alert Meteorologist Spence Furman.
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0: 97.3 WHDG. Come on. That's Luke Bryan. It's 8:17. Somebody's going to have one heck of a party because a truck driver executed a brazen theft of a Philadelphia warehouse Friday, stealing 18 pallets containing 10,800 bottles of Noble Oak bourbon worth $500,000. The driver flashed ID and warehouse staff confirmed a truck was expected with a shipping broker, but the thief lacked a crucial purchase order. Apogee 21 Holdings, a bourbon's parent company, called it a coordinated cargo theft operation carried out in broad daylight. Chief Operating Officer Rob Cook suspects cyber criminals posed as legitimate carriers to hijack the shipment digitally before the physical theft. The massive volume suggests sophisticated planning, predicting the bourbon will move through unauthorized wholesalers and online sellers in the Middle Atlantic region. The company urges businesses and consumers to report suspicious bulk Noble Oak offers. So, there you go. Gotta love this computer age, don't you?
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11: Partly to mostly cloudy skies throughout the rest of the day. Today with highs in the low 80s across the Northwoods, cooling off to about 63 degrees tonight with thunderstorms during the morning commute. Severe weather is unlikely, but a much better chance for severe weather Wednesday afternoon with highs in the low 80s before storms arrive. From the WCW News Show 7 Studio, First Alert Meteorologist Spence Furman.
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0: 97.3 WHDG. That's Ella Langley. 8:31, sunshine trying to bust through the clouds. Added 1 degree to the temperature, 65 right now. Double A with you. Coming up Tuesday, a week from today, my calendar says the 16th, our next performance in the Hodag Park Concert Series. Taking the amphitheater stage at 6:30, Scott Kirby, joined by Dan Lincoln, performing songs from their project Tennessee Whiskey Revival, as well as many others. These two consistently defy what two guys on stage can do. The shows are free every other Tuesday through the summer with food, beverages, and family activities available in the park. It's also a fundraiser for local area nonprofit and circus organizations. 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
3: Partly to mostly cloudy skies throughout the rest of the day. It's today with highs in the low 80s across the Northwoods, cooling off to about 63 degrees tonight with thunderstorms during the morning commute. Severe weather is unlikely, but a much better chance for severe weather Wednesday afternoon with highs in the low 80s before storms arrive. From the WCW News Show 7 studio, I'm First Alert Meteorologist Spence Furman.
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0: Desperado. 97.3 WHKG, Bailey Zimmerman and Chevy Silverado. It's 919. Followed back up, 66 degrees, double M with you. You know, one of my college papers was on UFOs back in the day and whether or not they existed. Needless to say, that kind of information was, well, especially what we have now, was nowhere near available back then. But all I cared about was a passing grade, which I got, because I firmly believe in extraterrestrial life and have some well-known people with me, like Steven Spielberg, who says he absolutely believes Earth has been visited by aliens. He was speaking with CBS News about his new film, Disclosure Day, which I really want to see. Anyway, he said, based on the circumstantial evidence of everything that I've gathered throughout my whole life, I absolutely think that they have been here, that they are here, and who knows, maybe they've always been here. How well do you know your neighbors?
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9: Partly to mostly cloudy skies throughout the rest of the day today with highs in the low 80s across the Northwoods, cooling off to about 63 degrees tonight with thunderstorms during the morning commute. Severe weather is unlikely, but a much better chance for severe weather Wednesday afternoon with highs in the low 80s before storms arrive. 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

0: 97.3 WHDG. How long does it take to make it in this crazy music industry? Case in point, that young lady right there, Alexandra Kay. She started out at 22 years old doing voiceover work, commercials, musical theater. She's now 34. And that song, Straight for the Heart, is the lead single off of her second album that just hit the top 40 for the Billboard Country Airplay charts. Man, if you don't have the patience in this business, you are going nowhere. The pride of Waterloo, Illinois. That's Alexandra Kay. 934, clouds, 66 degrees. 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The original Country Gold with Rowdy Yates, Saturday night at 6, right here on Hoday Country.
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2: Partly to mostly cloudy skies throughout the rest of the day. Today with highs in the low 80s across the Northwoods, cooling off to about 63 degrees tonight with thunderstorms during the morning commute. Severe weather is unlikely, but a much better chance for severe weather Wednesday afternoon with highs in the low 80s before storms arrive. From the WCW News Show 7 Studio, I'm First Alert Meteorologist Spence Furman.

0: playing your country on Hoday Country, 97.3 WHTV. That's Justin Moore, who is stepping away from touring for a short period. He's going to miss some upcoming shows. He said the decision is going to allow him to focus on his health, and he hopes to get back out there later on this summer. He's the latest in a growing number of performers that are slowing down, two of them affecting the lineup here at the Hoday Country Festival. And we're still waiting to hear who's going to replace Jake Worthington Sunday, July 12th, so stay tuned for that. Old Double M, Mike Mahalik, pulling the plug in the morning, Hodag. Thank you for sharing some of your Tuesday with us. The usual cast of characters on the way until you and I catch up again first thing tomorrow right here on Hoday Country.
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2: Hey, it's Penny Mitchell. Double M is heading out. I will be in shortly. Don't go anywhere. I'll hang out with you coming up in just a little bit right here on WHDG.
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1: It is new. Something bring me back to the middle. All I really need is a little
2: good. Got the new one from Taylor Swift on the way, and the wedding scoop on Taylor Swift. I'll tell you about that coming up.

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0: so cute at the end. That's Taylor Swift. I knew it. I knew you. That'll be in the new Toy Story soundtrack when the movie comes out next Friday. And big rumor that Taylor and Travis are getting married the weekend of July 4th, and I don't believe it. I honestly will not be surprised if they get married this coming Saturday on June 13th, because the number 13 is of huge significance to Taylor Swift. And, you know, traditionally you get married on a Saturday, so maybe they'll get married this coming Saturday. The other big rumor is that they're reportedly, and who knows, going to get married in Madison Square Garden, that they're going to like turn it into this giganto, lavish wedding thing with like 1,200 guests at their wedding. Because they're Taylor and Travis, and I'm pretty sure that's not going to ding their bank account.
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17: Partly to mostly cloudy skies throughout the rest of the day. It's today with highs in the low 80s across the Northwoods, cooling off to about 63 degrees tonight with thunderstorms during the morning commute. Severe weather is unlikely, but a much better chance for severe weather Wednesday afternoon with highs in the low 80s before storms arrive. From the WCW News Show 7 Studio, I'm First Alert Meteorologist Spencer Furman.

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Have you tried meditating? 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With the Northwoods Marketplace, we have put together the means for you to spend less money on things that you're going to spend money on anyway, if you'll just go look at the website. 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

0: said she wrote it with her 2-year-old niece in mind. It's Megan Maroney.
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2: Partly to mostly cloudy skies throughout the rest of the day. Today with highs in the low 80s across the Northwoods, cooling off to about 63 degrees tonight with thunderstorms during the morning commute. Severe weather is unlikely, but a much better chance for severe weather Wednesday afternoon with highs in the low 80s before storms arrive. From the WCW News Show 7 studio, I'm First Alert Meteorologist Spence Furman.

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0: He was actually really nervous about asking Luke Bryan to record the song with him, which I think is adorable. It's like, sir, you're a big star too. That's George Burge and Luke Bryan on Hodag Country 97.3 WHDG. And we are available through your Alexa smart speaker. You only have to do this once if you haven't set this up yet, because, you know, she's a computer. You have to tell her what to do. First time you do this, just say, Alexa, activate the Hodag Country skill. And then after that, bellow at her from any corner of the house. 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

0: 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Oh, Lord, when it rains, it pours. 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

Yeah, but I don't hate how you look in that Harry Potter costume. That's in the news. I'll tell you about that in just a couple. Also, the brand new one from Luke Combs on the way.

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0: It's like a practical, down-to-earth love song. It's Luke Combs, this brand new one, Beat by You. And Penny, if you ever do fantasy football, sometimes it can just be brutal if you come in last place. And that's what happened to this guy. And it went viral. A guy who came in dead last in his fantasy football league this past NFL season came in dead last. So yeah, he had to reap the whirlwind. He knew going in that the loser would have to dress up like Harry Potter and go trick-or-treating in June. And he could not stop until he had collected at least 10 pieces of candy. And evidently it was going so badly, like nobody had candy when they opened the door. And so they changed the rules. It's like, okay, you, as long as you pick up 10 pieces of whatever your neighbors are willing to part with. I think somebody actually handed him a garbage bag. It's like, I'm willing to part with this here.
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1: Here's the WSAW First Alert forecast.
8: Partly to mostly cloudy skies throughout the rest of the day today with highs in the low 80s across the Northwoods, cooling off to about 63 degrees tonight with thunderstorms during the morning commute. Severe weather is unlikely, but a much better chance for severe weather Wednesday afternoon with highs in the low 80s before storms arrive. From the WCW News Show 7 studio, I'm First Alert meteorologist Spence Furman.

0: Really, really likely this is going to be his newest number one song. That's Al Dean on Hodag Country 97.3 WHDG. And yes, you need some live music in your life. It is the stuff of a good summer. It's the Hodag Park Concert Series returning to the amphitheater every other Tuesday night on the shores of Boom Lake. It's free, live, local music and food trucks and beverages and just fun stuff out there for you and the whole family. 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And then, you know, maybe possibly do some good while you're out there being very summery. 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
11: Partly to mostly cloudy skies throughout the rest of the day. Today with highs in the low 80s across the Northwoods, cooling off to about 63 degrees tonight with thunderstorms during the morning commute. Severe weather is unlikely, but a much better chance for severe weather Wednesday afternoon with highs in the low 80s before storms arrive. From the WSAW News Show 7 studio, First Alert meteorologist Spence Furman.

0: I love that this guy's career is going so well. He's been working at it so hard. It's George Burge.
1: 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Why? 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

0: I love them for doing this song. This Dan and Shay. And Say So. And Penny. This is a horrible human being. In Yellowstone, they are still looking for a person who did this a couple of weeks ago. They have footage of somebody who harassed a mother grizzly bear and her two cubs with a drone, was dive bombing the mother grizzly bear and the two babies with the drone. And you can hear on the video, there's a park ranger saying, okay, who's got this drone? Who's doing that? And they're trying to figure out who it was. If they can pinpoint the person who was doing that, it's a Class B misdemeanor, could result in jail time. When they find that person, can they put that person in jail with the mother grizzly bear? I mean, I don't ask for much. 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
1: Here's the WSAW First Alert forecast.
2: Mainly cloudy skies this afternoon with highs in the low 80s, cooling off to about 63 degrees tonight, and then two rounds of thunderstorms on your Wednesday, one early, one during the afternoon and early evening, the latter of which is likely to bring severe weather with gusty winds as the number one threat. From the WCW News Show 7 studio, First Alert meteorologist Spence Furman.

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0: It's from the soundtrack of the movie Twisters. Kind of, sort of, the sequel of the original Twister, which personally I think was the superior movie. But the second one had a better soundtrack, except for the Van Halen in the first one. That's Luke Combs on Hodag Country 97.3 WHDG, home of the Morning Hodag. Mike Mihalik, who's been hauling himself out of bed at a stupid hour of the morning for many, many years now. He'll be back tomorrow morning with everything you need to get your day off to the best possible start right here on Hodag Country 97.3 WHDG.
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0: have a collective number one song with this one. Having fun watching this one on the chart. 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Wetzel.
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6: Mainly cloudy skies this afternoon with highs in the low 80s, cooling off to about 63 degrees tonight, and then two rounds of thunderstorms on your Wednesday, one early, one during the afternoon and early evening, the latter of which is likely to bring severe weather with gusty winds as the number one threat. 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

0: That's your dog's theme song every single time you leave the house. 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
1: Browns new one on the way, and it's bad enough if you're a thief. It's even worse if you impugn Spider-Man. I'll tell you about it coming up.

0: 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That's Kane Brown, his new one. I'm Penny, 37-year-old Norman Mast, Florida man. 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
1: Mainly cloudy skies this afternoon with highs in the low 80s, cooling off to about 63 degrees tonight, and then two rounds of thunderstorms on your Wednesday, one early, one during the afternoon and early evening, the latter of which is likely to bring severe weather with gusty winds as the number one threat. From the WCW News Show 7 studio, I'm First Alert meteorologist Spence Furman.

0: from Breaking Hearts on a Friday night. She's a Friday night heartbreaker. Here is a game player. Better do yourself a favor. The setting things right on a Sunday. What I love about Sunday. 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
1: 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I mean, nothing, you know, nothing PG-13 or anything. His wife is super pretty, though. That's John Party's new one.

0: What if you're sleepless in a hotel room because they have really cool channels to watch? Like, we've got just basic TV at my house. Ooh, these guys have free HBO. That's Luke Combs.
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6: Mainly cloudy skies this afternoon with highs in the low 80s, cooling off to about 63 degrees tonight, and then two rounds of thunderstorms on your Wednesday, one early, one during the afternoon and early evening, the latter of which is likely to bring severe weather with gusty winds as the number one threat. From the WCW News Show 7 studio, First Alert meteorologist Spence Furman.

0: He got some tremendously kind feedback from a lot of his fellow artists when he basically announced on Instagram that he's just kind of done with social media. I think a lot of us are kind of done with social media. That's Nate Smith on Hodag Country 97.3 WHDG. And that'll do it for me. Have a wonderful afternoon. Larry Stevens is up next.
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0: 97.3 WHDG, Low Cash, formerly the Low Cash Cowboys, and Wrong Hearts. 219 Larry Stevens, overcast Tuesday afternoon, 75 degrees. Warmer weather ahead, maybe some more showers and thunderstorms. We'll check out that forecast here from the WSAW First Alert Weather Team. Find out what's going on. Hang on, we've got some great stuff on the way. We've got Billy Currington, People Are Crazy. Posty and Blake, we've got Megan Maroney, Beautiful Thing.
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16: Mainly cloudy skies this afternoon with highs in the low 80s, cooling off to about 63 degrees tonight, and then two rounds of thunderstorms on your Wednesday, one early, one during the afternoon and early evening, the latter of which is likely to bring severe weather with gusty winds as the number one threat. From the WCW News Show 7 studio, First Alert meteorologist Spence Furman.
0: Cloudy skies, 75. 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

97.3 WHTG Post T. Blake Shelton, pour me a drink. Well, today being the ninth day of June, today it's National Call Your Doctor Day. It's also National Strawberry Rhubarb Pie Day. Donald Duck Day today. There's Billy Currington. Yeah, people are crazy.

0: Mine, Your Country, Hodag Country, 97.3 WHDG. There's some truth in those lyrics. People are crazy. Billy Currington at 2:33. Hey, a week from tonight, our next performance in the Hodag Park Concert Series coming up Tuesday the 16th. Taking the amphitheater stage at 6:30, it's Scott Kirby joined by Dan Lincoln performing songs from their Project Tennessee Whiskey Revival, as well as many others. These two consistently defy what two guys on a stage can do. 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
8: Mainly cloudy skies this afternoon with highs in the low 80s, cooling off to about 63 degrees tonight, and then two rounds of thunderstorms on your Wednesday, one early, one during the afternoon and early evening, the latter of which is likely to bring severe weather with gusty winds as the number one threat. From the WCW News Show 7 studio, First Alert meteorologist Beth Furman.
9: Cloudy skies right now, 77 with Ella Langley, Morgan Wallen.

on Hodag Country 97.3 WHTG. Well, new research says we should be getting at least 560 minutes of moderate to vigorous exercise each week. Well, researchers weren't available to follow up those questions as they had to go out and work. So, Nate Smith, fix what you didn't break.

0: 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Fix what you didn't break. Yeah, it's Nate Smith. 248 in sports. The Brewers won a slugfest on the road. Milwaukee opened its series against the A's with a 15-14 victory in 12 innings. Andrew Vaughn went 4-for-6 with a home run and four ribbies, while Bryce Terang, Willie Contreras, and Jake Bowers drove in three runs each. They'll continue that series in Vegas today. And the Packers return to practice today. Green Bay will host a three-day mandatory minicamp today through Thursday. The team has one more week of voluntary OTAs scheduled before breaking until training camp later this summer.
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97.3 WHTG, Cole Swindell, Let Me See You Girl, inside 3 o'clock, Tuesday afternoon, ninth day of June. Sam Hunt on the way, got something new from Taylor Swift, kind of going back to her roots. Right now, Jason Aldean, Don't Tell On Me, it's his latest. 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

0: 97.3 WHTG. It's her latest, kind of going back to her roots. I knew it. I knew you, Taylor Swift. 3:17. It's Larry Stevens, Tuesday afternoon. Forecast ahead from the WSAW First Alert Weather Team. I'm always looking online for interesting things to talk about, interesting facts. Well, researchers in Finland say bumblebees. Brains are buzzing a lot more than previously thought, solving problems similar to tests used with chimps and elephants. The University of Oulu lead team says untrained bees moved a small ball under a fake flower, climbed on it, and reached sugar water overload. Scientists say the results point to a goal-driven problem solving, not just instinct or luck. So yeah, they're smarter than you think. Keep it here. Forecast, we've got Chase Matthew, Gabby Barrett, who was at Hogdag Festival last year, got Hardy, Eric Church, Morgan Walden, Tim McGraw.
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1: Sunshine returning for this Tuesday afternoon. Very warm and humid conditions as well. Highs topping out in the lower 80s. Tonight, areas of fog developing, lows near 60. Morning showers possible Wednesday. Strong to severe thunderstorms in the afternoon. Highs in the middle 80s. From the WSAW News Channel 7 studio, I'm First Alert meteorologist Chad Franzen.
2: Right now, overcast 78. 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

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MacArthur loved that song. Doesn't really seem to be climbing the charts as fast as I thought, though. But yeah, nonetheless, a great song. Hope you agree with me. Gabby Barrett, I hope, on Hodag Country. WHDG.

0: Hodag Country 97.3 WHTG. She was at last year's Hodag Country Festival. Put on a great show. Gabby Barrett, I hope. 3:33, Larry Stevens just looked at the calendar. 30 days away from the 48th annual Hodag Country Festival, July 9th through the 12th. And you could be enjoying the entire weekend with our grand prize. 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Wouldn't that be nice? 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Tucker Wetmore's latest Old Dominion. We got Kane.
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2: Sunshine returning for this Tuesday afternoon. Very warm and humid conditions as well. Highs topping out in the lower 80s. Tonight, areas of fog developing, lows near 60. Morning showers possible Wednesday. Strong to severe thunderstorms in the afternoon. Highs in the middle 80s. From the WSAW News Channel 7 studio, I'm First Alert meteorologist Chad Franzen.
3: Cloudy skies, 78. It's the latest from Tucker Wetmore, Brunel.

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Well, then you deserve a raise. 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

Morning Country 97.3 WHTG, Old Dominion, one band band. This is Kane Brown. Oh, yeah. Kind of a Phil Collins thing here. I can feel it in the air tonight.

0: Country, Hodag Country, 97.3 WHTG. I can feel it. It's Kane Brown at 3:46. Well, Morgan Wallen, I tell you, his anchor tour continued on Friday when he ripped a security guard's cell phone out of her hand and threw it across the stage. Morgan apparently wasn't happy to be recorded by the guard during a show at Acushnet Stadium in Pittsburgh. In the video captured by a concert goer, the guard held up both hands backwards as she recorded Wallen singing. Morgan ripped the phone out of the guard's hand and then dramatically threw it across the stage. Apparently, this guy needs some anger management classes or something there.
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Of course, it's Tracy Byrd. You drink, don't drive, do the watermelon crawl. 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

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Yeah. 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

0: 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Forecast ahead from the WSAW First Alert Weather Team. Well, I guess we could call this our dumb criminal story of the day. In Japan, a man walked into a bank, went up to a teller and asked her meekly, "Any idea how you rob a bank?" She said no, and then when she told him to leave, he quietly turned and walked away. A security guard stepped up and escorted him to the door, and on the way out, he noticed a blood stain on the man's trousers. He had stabbed himself in the leg with a knife that he planned to use in his heist. So, I don't know, maybe there a book out there called Bank Robbing for Dummies? I don't know. Forecast, and we got your forecast. Riley Green, Dirk Bentley, Cody Johnson.
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2: Sunshine returning for this Tuesday afternoon. Very warm and humid conditions as well. Highs topping out in the lower 80s. Tonight, areas of fog developing, lows near 60. Morning showers possible Wednesday. Strong to severe thunderstorms in the afternoon. Highs in the middle 80s. From the WSAW News Channel 7 studio, I'm First Alert meteorologist Chad Franzen.
3: A little bit of sunshine right now, 77. 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
1: 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Next Tuesday, another great concert on the shores of Boom Lake. Sturks Bentley.

0: 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Awesome food, most of it, made from scratch, so give you a chance to win from The Haven coming up sometime after 5 o'clock. 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Shaboozy Jelly Roll got John Morgan, who's going to be at the Hodag Festival coming up.
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14: Sunshine returning for this Tuesday afternoon. Very warm and humid conditions as well. Highs topping out in the lower 80s. Tonight, areas of fog developing, lows near 60. Morning showers possible Wednesday. Strong to severe thunderstorms in the afternoon. Highs in the middle 80s. From the WSAW News Channel 7 studio, I'm First Alert Meteorologist Chad Franz.
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0: Bodag Country 97.3 WHTG, Shaboozy, Jelly Roll, Amen, Larry Stevens. 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
2: This is a special report from ABC News. I'm Wayne Cabot. The U.S. now launching strikes against Iran. U.S. Central Command saying that American forces began the strikes against Iran at 5 p.m. Eastern at the Commander-in-Chief's direction. CENTCOM says the attacks are a proportional response to unjustified Iranian aggression. President Trump accusing Iran of shooting down a U.S. Army Apache helicopter near the Strait of Hormuz this morning. The president saying he will respond to the attack, and that's what's happening now. Service members on the helicopter were rescued by a drone, says ABC's Louis Martinez.
3: All of this happened during nighttime. In the middle of the night, around 4 in the morning local time, as this helicopter, normally accompanied by another helicopter, would have been operating together. And then we see that we know now that this boat drone was able to pluck them out of the water.
2: Iran says the best way for foreign forces near the strait to reduce the risk is for them to leave. This is ABC News.
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5: Good afternoon. Just getting details about a fatal crash in Price County Sunday. The sheriff's office reports a number of 911 calls in that afternoon of a two-car crash on Highway 111 and County J in the town of Harmony. 74-year-old woman from Kedden was pronounced dead at the scene, with three others transported with serious injuries. The cause remains under investigation. No other information was available. And still no details about the discovery of human remains in a home in Leona last week. Several state and local agencies are working on the investigation. A proposed 52,000-square-foot U-Haul storage facility in Eagle River is on hold, pending review from the Planning Commission. Sited on Highway 45 north of the city, nearby businesses are complaining of the lack of visibility from the highway and reduced property values. City engineers are now looking at multiple impacts of the plans, with their recommendations going to the city council next week. And the Wisconsin DNR says spring turkey season numbers are up. Hunters registered more than 47,700 birds this year. That's about 9% above the five-year average. This season marks 50 years since wild turkeys were reintroduced to the state. Today they're found in all 72 counties. The DNR said mild winters and strong nesting conditions are helping keep populations healthy and stable. The season ran from mid-April through late May with strong participation statewide. Looking ahead, the fall turkey season opens up September 12th. More info on the Wisconsin turkey hunting seasons can be found on the DNR's website. There's a look at your news. I'm Paul Hart.
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It's true. 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

97.3 WHDG and your drive at 5 brought to you by The Haven Pizza and then some, Lake Julia Road, Rhinelander. Yeah, it's Larry Stevens as Cole Swindell. We got Jason Aldean, Bailey Zimmerman ahead. Right now, the latest from Luke Combs, Sleepless in a Hotel Room on Hodag Country 97.3.

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1: 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Today, the 9th day of June. Well, today we are celebrating Donald Duck Day. It was on this date back in 1934 that later famous duck, Donald Fauntleroy Duck, first appeared in the Wise Little Hen cartoon, voiced by a guy named Clarence Ducky Nash. A little bit of information there. Today also National Strawberry Rhubarb Pie Day and National Call Your Doctor Day. Birthdays today, we get actress Natalie Portman turning 45, actor Johnny Depp turning 63, and Michael J. Fox, 65 today. It's your birthday. Happy birthday. Hang on, your forecast from the WSAW First Alert Weather Team. Got your chance to win a delicious meal from the Haven coming up. Jordan Davis, Kenny Chesney, Lady A.
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1: Sunshine returning for this Tuesday afternoon. Very warm and humid conditions as well. Highs topping out in the lower 80s. Tonight, areas of fog developing, lows near 60. Morning showers possible Wednesday. Strong to severe thunderstorms in the afternoon. Highs in the middle 80s. From the WSAW News Channel 7 studio, I'm First Alert meteorologist Chad Franzen.
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Your Drive at 5 brought to you by the Haven of Rhinelander. Jordan Davis, turn this truck around. Right now, it's got your chance to be a winner. If you'd like to win a delicious linguine garlic sauce dinner, I've got it right in my hot little hands right now. Just be caller number 5 right now. Caller 5 at 369-0973. That's 715-369-0973. 715-369-0973. Caller 5, so a winner. Good luck. Getty Chesney, it's his latest carry on at Hodak Country.

0: 97.3 WHTG, and your drive at 5 brought to you by The Haven, Lake Julia Road, Rhinelander. Yeah, that's a great song there, Lady A, Goodbye Town. Our congratulations to Tony Fadla of Leona. Called her 5, scored a certificate for a delicious linguine garlic sauce dinner, includes soup salad bar, drink of his choice, too, at The Haven of Rhinelander. We'll give you another chance to win coming up again next Tuesday. Interesting story here. A Louisiana man was attacked by an alligator after fleeing Louisiana State Police troopers during a DWI stop. Victor Rivas was allegedly driving reckless on Interstate 10 in Jefferson Parish. He also struck a concrete barrier, causing a tire blowout. Troopers initiated a traffic stop and observed signs of impairment. Mr. Rivas then ran from officers, jumped from the elevated portion of Interstate 310 into a swamp below. Troopers later spotted him walking along U.S. Highway 61, and he fled a second time into a swampy area where he was attacked by an alligator and suffered some injuries to both arms. So running from the police can take a bite out of you, I guess. Forecast ahead from the WSAW First Alert Weather Team. Hardy, Laney Wilson, George Burge, Luke Bryan on the...
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6: Sunshine returning for this Tuesday afternoon. Very warm and humid conditions as well. Highs topping out in the lower 80s. Tonight, areas of fog developing, lows near 60. Morning showers possible Wednesday. Strong to severe thunderstorms in the afternoon. Highs in the middle 80s. From the WSAW News Channel 7 studio, I'm First Alert Meteorologist Chad Franzen.
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0: 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Ride. 5:49, putting the wraps on today's edition of the drive at 5. Thanks for being along. 30 days out from the 48th annual Hodag Country Festival, and you could be enjoying the whole weekend in style. 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That is it for me. Have yourselves a great night. Double M waking you up tomorrow morning. I'll be back at 2. We'll see ya.
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1: 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Yeah. 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

0: 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We do like to take the high road. However, we still got some friends in low places. 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
1: Partly cloudy and mild conditions for the evening hours. Temperatures slowly falling back through the 70s and eventually overnight areas of fog developing, lows near 60. Slight chance for a shower early Wednesday morning. Then a better chance for strong to severe thunderstorms toward Wednesday late afternoon. Warming up tomorrow with highs in the middle 80s and leftover showers and storms Thursday, highs in the upper 70s. From the WSAW News Channel 7 studio, I'm First Alert meteorologist Chad Franzen.

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Fire, Nate Smith, going dark on social media, taking a little bit of a break from it. He says he's just kind of tired about the expectations that social media brings and the impact that it has on his career as a musician. It's almost like the record labels and everything like that. They put so much stock into how well a song does on social media. So I appreciate him setting this boundary. I think it's always good to take a break from social.

0: Don't we? There's Morgan Wallen. This is interesting. Strong winds during an NCAA baseball tournament in Morgantown, West Virginia, about an hour from Pittsburgh, blew a large tent down the hill, hospitalizing at least five people. The incident occurred the same day that Morgan Wallen's controversial weather-related cancellation happened in Pittsburgh, which highlights the real dangers of severe weather for outdoor events and gives context for these safety-first decisions, despite fan frustration. Hindsight's 20/20, but I'd say Morgan Wallen nailed that choice.
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0: BYU, there's Luke Holmes, who is still mad at his buddy Cody Johnson. So Cody, he apparently got the song that has been a huge hit for him, Dirt Cheap. Texted it to Luke. It was like, hey, Luke, you want this? And Luke actually didn't get the text. He later joked around with Cody about it while duck hunting. Man, I could kill you for that song and not getting it. So, hey, man, check your texts.
1: Hey, y'all, this is Graylin James, and this is my new single, Water at a Wedding.

0: Ever wondered just how long a country mile actually is? Well, we don't know either, but maybe this song will help clear things up.
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